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2: Yes, first time.
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0: 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Le pregunto a Sasha entonces.
1: Exactamente, okay. Las orquestaciones son más o menos similares de okay. Tchaikovsky, porque sabemos que de Wagner no es nada que ver con Sigfrido de la tetralogía, ¿no?
0: So, well, Sasha, we want to talk about the other two works that you guys are going to be performing tonight. Wagner and Tchaikovsky's work. What you can tell us about that, and specifically the orchestration, because Boris is pointing out that this Siegfried is very different from that of the tetralogy.
3: Oh, absolutely. First of all, Siegfried should not be played by orchestra. Let's start with this. It was written for the string quartet and just some wind instruments as a tribute to newborn son of Wagner, who he called Siegfried. And so when his wife Cosima was entering
0: labor
3: the room with the newborn
0: baby,
3: on the stairs, there was a string quartet.
0: Ah, okay.
3: And was already playing this beautiful music.
0: So, originally for a quartet.
3: Absolutely, very intimate, very personal. And then this piece had no choice like to see the light of the world. And then it was brought to the all biggest concert halls in the world. And I was thinking a lot about orchestration, how many strings I should put, how many first violin, second violins. Mm-hmm. Normally, the orchestra setting is very limited. But for 3,000 hall of Teatro Colón, I thought we have 10 first violins.
0: Okay.
3: So we play it, let's say, in Italian, generoso.
0: Mm-hmm.
3: Yeah, and it's wonderful, tender confession of love. From father to newborn child. Also, there is a little poem at the end of the partitura, which I cannot tell you all of it, but I think there is a part of it that he says, "And Siegfried shall be his name." So it's one of the most key moments. And what is important and interesting why he chose this name, it was during he was writing Siegfried. that's I think interesting. And Tchaikovsky, his most famous overture fantasy with I think one of the best melodies written by Tchaikovsky ever. He was famous melodies anyway, but this one particular is unbelievable. It has all the drama which portrays maybe not very precisely literally Shakespeare, but a very individual view on the poem of
0: Romeo and Juliet.
3: Yes. Of course, I use whole orchestra here because for Tchaikovsky that's
0: a given.
3: That's the way to do it, and I feel like orchestra is with me on the same page, having this very generous Italian tradition playing So it's a dream for conductor to conduct this this set of these three pieces all connected with one arc of love.
0: Bueno, es vamos a empezar por lo que la frase final. Es un sueño para un director poder dirigir estas tres obras unidas con este hilo conductor, ¿no? 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